0: 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Rádio Nacional Brasil, International Service.
1: Hello, I'm Natalia Mendes, and we continue with the series Indigenous Peoples in Brazil, broadcast on shortwave by Rádio Nacional da Amazônia. These episodes tell the living history of Brazil's original peoples. We are now in episode 16, exploring the traditional sports and games practiced by indigenous peoples. Indigenous bodies are always in motion, crossing their territories, swimming in the waters, paring along the rivers, hunting with bows and arrows. But physical activity is not only part of daily life. Indigenous peoples also preserve their traditional physical practices and modalities as vital elements of their identity and culture. These are indigenous sports. Indigenous sports go far beyond skill or competition. They are connected to culture, spirituality, and community life. More important than winning is participating and honoring what each practice means to one's people. The disciplines are as diverse as the peoples themselves. There is Honkran, a kind of hockey played by the Kayapó people, Jikunarachi, or headball, in which players may only use their heads to touch the ball, and Uka-Uka, a traditional wrestling practice from the peoples of the Upper Xingu region in the state of Mato Grosso. But they are also traditional sports practiced by most indigenous groups in Brazil. Spear throwing, archery, tug-of-war, canoeing, swimming, and log racing, a team race in which athletes carry tree trunks that can weigh up to 120 kilograms. Brazil once had its own version of an indigenous Olympics, the Indigenous Peoples Games, which held 12 editions between 1996 and 2013. The Games even went beyond Brazil's borders, with the first and only edition of the World Indigenous Peoples Games held in the city of Palmas in the state of Tocantins. Around 2,300 participants joined the event, representing 23 Brazilian indigenous peoples and delegations from 22 countries, including indigenous groups from Australia, the Philippines, Mongolia, Russia, New Zealand, the Congo, and many others. There was no podium for first, second, or third place. The motto of the World Games was to celebrate, not to compete. The goal was to value ancestral traditions and unite original peoples from different nations. For this reason, in addition to the traditional sports competitions, the World Games also features showcase events specific to each people, performed by athletes of their own ethnic groups to present these practices to the entire world. Since 2015, when the secret fire of the World Games was extinguished, there has not been another major indigenous sport event in Brazil. But these games still take place on a smaller scale in states and regions across the country, such as the Xingu Games and the Amazon Games. Indigenous sports show us that the movement of the body is, above all, a powerful expression of belonging and resistance. This was the series Indigenous Peoples in Brazil, a production of Rádio Nacional da Amazônia, broadcast on shortwave. Script and English narration by Natalia Mendes. Spanish narration by Guilherme Strozzi. Editing and sound design by Messias Melo. See you in the next episode.